take my hand and come with me, because you look so fine that I really want to make you mine. I said you look so fine that I really want to make you mine. 4, 5, 6, come on and get your kicks. Now you don't need

I said, are you gonna be my girl? 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I said, you look so fine that I really wanna make you mine. Come on and get your kicks. Now you don't need a

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1: 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Allow us, we'll show you the way.
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Just a perfect day. 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And then later, when it gets dark, we go home.

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The table incense out. Cause everybody hates a tourist, especially one who thinks it's all such a laugh.